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0: קדימה.
2: I'm very happy just knowing all the things that we went through as a team this year. I feel like we're overcoming adversity just being able to make it to the finals.
3: You know, you didn't have too many problems today. How nice was it to get such a comfortable win?
2: You know, it feels good just knowing we got to execute going forward, especially playing against the next team that we go against. So just knowing that we came here, did what we wanted to do, executed tonight's game plan, we're just looking forward to the next game for sure.
3: You know, Tamir is injured, Lonnie is still out. How will the team handle this situation at the guard position in the finals?
2: You know, we've been going through it all year, so it's not nothing new to us. So I feel like that's what prepared us for these moments. So we're just next man up mentality. That's the main focus for sure.
3: When it's going to be a Tel Aviv derby in the finals, how do you see this matchup?
2: You know, I see it being, you know, very, very lit. You know, I think it's going to be a great crowd, great atmosphere, and I'm just ready to see what happens.
3: You know, you've had a great season in both leagues. How much would you like to finish this season with a championship as well?
2: That would mean